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Forget about the others. It's nice to be like this, cheek to cheek, in the old-fashioned way. It's funny, but I have the feeling that we're dancing as our parents used to do. Well, maybe they weren't wrong. The world changes.

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I wonder if you're lonesome tonight. You know, someone said that the world's a stage and each must play a part. Fate had me playing in love with you as my sweetheart. Act one was where we met. 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You read your lines so cleverly and never missed a cue. 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Now the stage is bare, and I'm standing there with emptiness all around. And if he won't come back to me, then they can bring the curtain down.

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0: Good morning and welcome to Middowns Radio. We hope you had a restful and peaceful night. Time to put the kettle on as we play you non-stop music to get your day off to a great start.
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Thanks for being with us on Wake Up with Mid-Downs Radio. Come out next is the news on the hour. After that, we will be starting our main daytime schedule. 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
3: The top stories this hour. The US President's welcomed his Chinese counterpart to the White House for a banquet filled with tech bosses. Donald Trump and Xi Jinping discussed AI, trade and Taiwan during meetings, but no breakthroughs have been announced. Sir Robin Niblett is former director of international think tank Chatham House. He suggested the relationship between the pair is strained because of various issues, including the Iran war.
4: Chinese companies provided Iranian forces with satellite imagery that was used to hit US bases. So this is President Trump trying to put a nice gloss and a lid on the top, hoping that the economic part of the relationship remains steady. But under the surface, this relationship continues to be bad.
3: More than 20,000 Glasgow council workers are being sacked and rehired on new contracts. It affects virtually everyone working for Scotland's biggest local authority, which says it's necessary to address unequal pay. But around 1 in 10 will see wages fall, is our reporter Conor Gillies.
5: I've been chatting to one source who works here in the city in social care, and they are saying that some in their team are facing a pay cut of 20%. We're talking £9,000 a year. Unions are absolutely furious. They're saying this is a shoddy deal.
3: Experts say a new brain tumour test could reduce diagnosis rates from weeks to days. NHS officials claim the rapid DNA analysis has the potential to transform treatment. Anti-migrant activist Daniel Thomas is due in court later after being filmed appearing to slash a boat in the English Channel with a rescue crew member on board. The 37-year-old, known as Danny Tomo, is accused of criminal damage. In sport, both Wales and the Republic of Ireland suffered defeats in their opening Nations League matches, losing 1-0 to Portugal and Kosovo, respectively. And the first tickets for Oasis's tour next year are due to go on sale later. Fans had to register in advance and be lucky enough to get a unique code, giving them a set time slot to buy. From Sky News, I'm Tanya Snuggs.
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1: Ever felt like food is sticking? 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

0: Hello and welcome to the Princess Royal Hospital here in Hayward Heath. Visiting hours at the hospital generally are between 3 p.m. and 8 p.m. on every day. However, there are some special arrangements for the intensive treatment unit and maternity and dementia wards. Information about visiting times for these wards can be obtained from the reception desk in the foyer of the hospital.
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This is my dad. He'd started to forget things. It couldn't just have been old age. I tried to ignore the signs, but it was getting worse. I was afraid I was losing him. I was worried about bringing it up, but he agreed to see the doctor. He was diagnosed with the early stages of dementia. Spotting the signs early meant we could get the right treatment and support, and I'd have the dad I know and love for a little longer. If you're worried about someone's memory, talk to them about visiting their doctor.

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1: 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Take my

0: out gold medals for sitting around doing nothing, then I would win one. But doing too little and eating too much causes fat to build up in my body, and that can lead to stuff like type 2 diabetes, cancer and heart disease when I'm older. Yeah. So we decided to do something about it. Just little things throughout the day give us the 60 minutes of activity us kids need. Now we're really getting the hang of it. Well, some of us.
1: 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Just one of the ways to change for life. 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

0: God bless you all. You have been listening to Papa Roy on Middowns Radio. So stay with us for the best entertainment throughout the day. Coming up next, the news on the hour.
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4: The top stories this hour. Around 23,000 Glasgow City Council staff will be fired, then rehired under new contracts after talks with trade unions broke down. It's over a long-running equal pay dispute. Around 1 in 10 will see their wages go down. Colin Edgar from the local authority is blaming one particular union.
5: Almost no one wanted to be here. In the last 2 weeks, we have been so close to a deal that would have been avoided this. The council wanted to get a deal over the line. The GMB and Unite wanted to get a deal over the line. And twice, Unison at the last minute have pulled the rug out from all of us. We didn't need to be here and we shouldn't have been here.
4: Unison's called it a shoddy deal. The US president's continued to give his Chinese counterpart, Xi Jinping, the red carpet treatment. The two leaders were at the White House for a state dinner, joined by high-profile tech bosses. Overcrowding in A&E departments is linked to hundreds of deaths every week in the UK. A study's found when emergency occupancy goes up by 10%, the chance of dying in the following 28 days rises by 1%. The Foreign Secretary has told his opposite number from Iran that Britain will not tolerate intimidation. Ed Miliband met Abbas Araghchi at the UN General Assembly. Children would rather social media apps were made safer than be shut out by the planned under-16s ban, according to a new poll. YouGov research for charities, including the Molly Rose Foundation, found three-quarters of 12 to 15-year-olds would prefer that approach to Australia-style restrictions. Rowan Ferguson from the charity says children will get round the ban.
6: Algorithms that our data shows bombard children with all sorts of harmful suicide, self-harm and other kinds of awful content. Other high-risk features like live streaming and stranger pairing. Safety by design means taking action to actually address those specific causes.
4: And the first tickets for next year's Oasis tour have gone on sale. Fans had to register and are hoping they've received a unique code to be able to buy them. From Sky News, I'm Tanya Snuggs.
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I don't know when it happened. One day I was Jack the Lad. All right. Gosh. The next thing I know, hey, I'm Jack the rather porky middle-aged bloke. I can't imagine how it happened. But now instead of being nifty, I'm knackered. It's harder getting up the stairs. Or up to anything else for that matter. And that's not to mention what my big middle's doing to my insides. Luckily, a little bird told me how easy it was to get myself healthy again. Swap big plates for smaller ones, and four wheels for my own 2 feet to get me going for 150 minutes a week. I'm not Jack the Porky now, even if I'm not exactly Jackie Charlton neither. To start to see the end of your middle, get tips from our Change for Life-ometer to get you going.

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1: 9 out of 10 of our kids growing up with dangerous levels of fat in their bodies. 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We don't stuff ourselves with snacks and things and veg on the sofa. Or do we? Maybe we should do the How Are the Kids questionnaire from Change for Life. 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And then we can all get right on down to it. 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

Are you a friend or relative going into hospital? 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They can collect prescriptions and shopping. 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And there are many other ways to help people not feel alone. 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Or you can contact them direct via their website. 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

Hello, I'm Charlotte and I'm a broadcast journalist and I used to volunteer as a presenter at Midtown's Radio. And it was such a brilliant experience volunteering there. I learned a huge amount from the team who were all really kind and welcoming and really knowledgeable too. I went on to work in commercial radio news after that. And it was a really valuable experience for me because I learned a lot about broadcasting on air. It really improved my confidence and it really helped with job applications as well. So I'd really encourage anybody who's thinking about it to volunteer at Midtown's Radio. It's a great place to learn and cut your teeth in the broadcasting world. And also it's a lot of fun.

When a stroke strikes, it spreads like a fire in the brain. The longer it goes undetected, the more damage is done. To spot the signs of a stroke, you have to think and act fast. F. Face. Has their face fallen on one side? Can they smile? A. Arms. Can they raise both arms and keep them there? S. Speech. Is their speech slurred? T. Time. Just like a fire, it's time to call 999 if you see any single one of these signs. The faster you act, the more of the person you save. When stroke strikes, act fast.

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3: Top stories this hour. An inquest has heard how a three-year-old child went missing before being found dead in a pond in Suffolk. The family of Noah Woods also paid tributes to that happy, cheeky boy. Matt Steele has more.
4: A coroner's been told Noah left a playground through a gap in the fence last week. A relative had tried to follow but couldn't keep up. It prompted a search involving hundreds of volunteers. Meanwhile, his family has described how he brought joy and, despite having delayed speech, was just starting to find his little voice. His mum's urged parents to hold their children a little tighter.
3: Far-right activist Danny Tomo has pleaded not guilty after a video appeared to show him slashing at a dinghy in the English Channel. Supporters have gathered outside Basingstoke Magistrates Court, including fellow activist Tommy Robinson. 23,000 workers at Glasgow City Council are being fired and rehired after talks with unions over an equal pay dispute broke down. It will affect all non-teaching staff, with around 1 in 10 seeing their wages reduced, in some cases by almost £11,000 a year. Unison says it's a shoddy deal, but Colin Edgar from the local authority says it's needed to end a discriminatory pay structure.
5: All of the people will be re-engaged. It will not affect their continuity of service. It won't affect their pensions. Their contract will change at midnight on the 31st of December, but we value the work that people do, and people in this city need those people doing that work.
3: A police force has been hit by a cyber attack, which may have resulted in staff information being compromised. The Dyfed Powys Force says the incidents caused disruption to some non-emergency systems. Experts say a new brain tumour test could reduce diagnosis rates from weeks to days. NHS officials claim the rapid DNA analysis has the potential to transform treatment. And Taylor Swift's addressed critics of her relationship with husband Travis Kelce in a new song named after his hometown. The lyrics in Cleveland say, "Hate all you like, this is the love of my life." From Sky News, I'm Tanya Smith.
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8: There you go, Mum. He's burped and everything. 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

0: Gene Pitney in town without pity. Good afternoon and welcome to John's Jukebox with me, John Finn, on Midtown's Radio 1350 AM. I'll be playing some of the greatest hits of all time, hits from the 60s, the 70s, and the 80s. Who remembers this one? It was a UK and a US number one.
1: There she was, just a woman.

two from the 60s there, Johnny Kidd and the Pirates and their UK number one, Shaking All Over. And before that, Manfred Mann and Do Wah Diddy Dee. Okay, it's 10 minutes now past 12 o'clock here on Mid Downs Radio, 1350 AM. 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The weather in Haywards Heath today, sunny with light winds, a high of 24 and a low of 11. Tomorrow, sunny intervals and light winds, a high of 20 and a low of 11.

0: Kingston Lola. Okay, it's 14, nearly 15 minutes past 12 o'clock here on Mid-Downs Radio, 1350 AM. You're listening to John's Jukebox with me, John Fenn. And I hope you can stay with me until 2 o'clock. We've got some great tracks on the way, including Tom Jones, Roxy Music, The Who, Bonnie Tyler, T-Rex, The Isley Brothers and Madonna. And we've got Kool and the Gang on the way after this message.
1: 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The Information Hub is at the Citizens Advice office in Paddock Hall Road, Haversey. It is open from Monday to Friday from 9:30 a.m. to 4 p.m. You can also call 0344 477 1171. That is 0344 477 1171 during office hours. And also get advice via the web chat service online. 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

There you have it. Level 42, Running in the Family, and not just a... I previously announced. Okay, it's 12:20 here on Mid-Downs Radio. 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

0: Zooming in the family cooking and their 1972 top five hit, You Can Do Magic. We've got a double play from Tom Jones on the way after this message.
1: No harm in a little snack, is there? But half the sugar our kids eat comes from snacks and sugary drinks, which could lead to harmful fat building up inside and tooth decay. So what can we do to protect them?
2: Look for 100 calorie snacks, two a day max. Look for 100 calorie snacks, two a day max.
1: Just remember, look for 100 calorie snacks, two a day max.

Then I awake and look around me at four gray walls that surround me. And I realize, yes, I was only dreaming.

A double helping of Tom Jones there, Help Yourself, which was a top five hit in 1968. And before that, The Green Green Grass of Home, which spent 7 weeks at number one in the UK charts in 1966. I hope you're enjoying the music this afternoon. The time now is 12:34 here on Mid-Downs Radio, 1350 AM. You're listening to John's Jukebox with me, John Finn. And this was a big, big hit for Eric Kamen back in, I think it was 1986, Each Time You Break Away.

0: The food bank clients then bring their voucher to a food bank centre. 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The food bank also runs a rural delivery service, which takes emergency food boxes to clients living in rural areas who cannot afford to get to a food bank. There are Mid-Sussex food banks in Haworth Heath, Burgess Hill and East Grinstead. 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
1: Many thanks for that, Cathy. And this next number topped the UK singles chart for 6 weeks in 1975. It's the Bay City Rollers, Baby Bye Bye Baby.
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1: I'm walking. Health experts are telling us that everyone, particularly middle-aged people like me, need to do 10 minutes of brisk walking every day for the good of our health. But we all lead such hectic lives, so how do you work that kind of activity into your day-to-day life? Well, here are five tips. First, use public transport to get to work. You could hop off, stop early, and finish the rest of the journey on foot. And once you get to work, don't take the lift, use the stairs. If you do get a break during the day, for example a lunch hour, you can use that time to stretch the legs. And here's another idea, if you're going to nip to the shop, don't take the car, walk instead. And finally, how about this weekend, putting down the tablet, switching off that TV and getting out into the great outdoors for a bit of a stroll. Experts say it doesn't have to be a massive long walk, just get out there and do something.
2: Many thanks for that. This was their only their only number one from 1974, the Rubettes and Sugar Baby Love.

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0: Retard.
2: Crazy.
1: Psycho. 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
4: 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Time for a soul classic now. 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

0: The British rock band Thunderclap Newman and their UK number one from 1969, Something in the Air. Welcome back to John's Jukebox, with me, John Finn, on Mid-Downs Radio, 1350 AM, playing the hits from the 60s, the 70s and the 80s. It's coming up to 10 minutes now past 1 o'clock, and the weather in Haywards Heath today, well, sunny with light winds, a high of 24 and a low of 11. Tomorrow, sunny intervals and light winds. A high of 20 and a low of 11. 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

0: The whole thing of The Who there, Substitute, which was a top five hit back in 66. And before that, Pinball Wizard, which featured on the band's rock opera album, Tommy.
1: The Lions is the world's largest service club organisation with 46,000 clubs and over a million members. 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In Mid-Sussex there are branches of the Lions in East Grinstead, Hayward Heath, Burgess Hill and Henfield. If you would like to donate some of your time to the Lions' local projects, or you think the Lions may be able to help you, then contact your local branch via the Lions website. The Lions, here to serve.
0: Many thanks for that, and this was T-Rex's first UK number one. It was written by frontman Mark Bolan, and yes, here it is, T-Rex and Hot Love.

0: T-Rex and Hot Love. We've got our story behind the song spot coming up after this message.
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0: Many thanks for that, and now we come to our story behind the song spot, and this week it features the English band The Vapors and Turning Japanese, which peaked at number 3 in the UK charts in 1980. It's probably their best known song. Well, the story behind it, the songwriter David Fenton intended it to be a love song, with the character pining over a photo of his ex-girlfriend. He wrote the song in his flat, but had difficulty with the chorus. He said that the chorus came to him when he woke in the early hours with the lyric, "Turning Japanese, I think I'm turning Japanese," in his head, and used it even though the words and song title did not mean much. Okay, so here it is from 1980, The Vapors and Turning Japanese.

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You're listening to John's Jukebox with me, John Finn, playing hits from the 60s, the 70s and the 80s. And this is the American disco duo Weather Girls, and their US number 1 and UK number 2 from 1982, It's Raining Men.

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The Weather Girls and It's Raining Men. And talking of the weather, this was a UK number one for Frank Ifield back in 1963, The Wayward Wind.

0: It's coming up to 1:34 here on Midtown's Radio 1350 AM. We've got a double play from the Isley Brothers coming up after this message.
1: In 1938, Lady Reading founded a voluntary service whose goal was to help Britain deal with the biggest issues of the day.
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0: 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We'll be hearing it after this message.
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around 1965, the Ivy League and Tossin' and Turnin', it was their biggest UK hit, peaking at number 3 in the charts. Okay, and before that we heard Terry Jackson, Seasons in the Sun. This is Madonna, and she's crazy for you.

0: Madonna and Crazy For You. It was a US number one, while in the UK it peaked at number two in 1985. And if you're a football fan looking to take in a game, well, tomorrow Burgess Hill Town take on Winslow United at the Medical Travel Compared Stadium, Burgess Hill. Kick-off 3 o'clock. That's Burgess Hill Town v Winslow United tomorrow, Saturday. Kick-off 3 o'clock at the Medical Travel Compared Stadium in Burgess Hill.
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3: 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It's fraud. 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Keep passwords safe and don't use obvious passwords such as family names or birthdays. Make sure you use different passwords for each account. 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Never share your PIN number or enter your PIN number into a telephone. Always be wary of sharing your personal information. You never know who might find it or use it. Take your time and think twice. Keep the phone numbers for the police, 101 for non-emergency or 999 in an emergency, by your phone and call the appropriate number if you have any concerns.
0: Many thanks for that. And this is Johnny Nash and his US chart topper, I Can See Clearly Now.

Shadows and Dance On. Many thanks for listening. Hope you've enjoyed the show and that we can do it all again next Friday between 12 and 2 o'clock. Keep it here on Midtown's Radio, 1350 AM, for the best in music and entertainment.

0: Thank you for listening. This has been John's Jukebox. Coming up next will be the news on the hour. 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

0: little things of jade, and traffic jams and anagrams and bills we never paid.
1: How lovely it was. We who could laugh over big things were parted by only a slight thing.
0: I wonder if we did the right thing. Oh, well, that's life, I guess.
2: I love your dress.
0: Do you?
2: It's pretty.
0: Thanks for the memory of faults that you forgave, rainbows on a wave,
1: and stockings in the basin when a fellow needs a shave.
2: Thank you so much.
0: Thanks for the memory of tinkling temple bells, alma mater yells,
1: and Cuban rum and towels from the very best hotels.

0: Say, by the way, whatever became of those pajamas?
1: Huh? We said goodbye with a highball.
0: Then I got as high as a steeple.
1: Did you?
0: But we were intelligent people.

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1: At home?
0: Consider yourself.
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1: For inpatients at the Princess Royal Hospital in Hayward Heath, the hospital pharmacy is on the first floor of the hospital, where it is open from 8:30 in the morning to 5 o'clock in the afternoon, from Monday through to Friday. For outpatients and other visitors to the hospital, there is a pharmacy on the ground floor of the hospital by the cash machine, which is open from 9 in the morning to 6 o'clock in the afternoon on Monday, Wednesday and Friday, and from 9 o'clock in the morning through to 7 o'clock in the evening on Tuesday and Thursday, and from 9:30 through to 1:30 lunchtime on Saturday and Sunday.

mad about the boy. And I know it's stupid to be mad about the boy. 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
6: Thank you for listening. This has been Mark Holder. Coming up next, we have the news on the hour, followed by heading back to the 80s.
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8: 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This has been Hannah Russell. Coming up soon, the Midnight News. 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
0: All of the day and all of the night at the Princess Royal Hospital and throughout Mid-Sussex. 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

time, life was pretty simple. It could be hard. The food was pretty fast. But it could be fun. If we caught our mammoth. Or bison. Or whatever. Then, gradually, life changed. In many ways, it got easier. Nobody had to run around for their food. Or anything else much, for that matter. Until one day we woke up and realised that 9 out of 10 of our kids would grow up to have dangerous amounts of fat build-up in their bodies, which meant they'd be more likely to get horrid things like heart disease, diabetes and cancer. And many could have their lives cut short. So we thought, that's not more of a life, that's less of a life. And that's terrible, because we love the little blighters. Maybe we should get together with our kids and eat better, move more, live longer, and change for life. And we all lived happily, not exactly ever after, but more ever after than we had done. To find out how you can change for life, search online for Change for Life.

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5: 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Tombstoning kills and injures.
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0: Why has he not come up yet?
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1: 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Volunteers are local people who give their time to help others. 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The teaching hospital is also supported by a number of voluntary organisations that generously give their time to raise funds to provide equipment and facilities for patients.

patients and staff. If you are interested in joining the friendly team of volunteers or one of the other charitable organisations, please contact Julie Wiseman at julie.wiseman@bsuh.nhs.uk or call the Princess Royal Hospital on 01444 441 881.

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1: Washing your hands frequently throughout the day is good practice at any time. 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

0: Thank you for listening. I hope you feel a lot better soon. This has been What's Good by Hannah Russell. Stay with us on Midlands Radio for the best of entertainment throughout the day. Coming up next, the news on the hour.
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4: The top stories this hour. Hospital staff suspected of snooping at patients' medical records will be suspended immediately and barred from health service computers. NHS England's chief executive says there have been too many cases of workers abusing people's trust. It follows a number of high-profile breaches over recent months, including into the Nottingham and Southport killings. Here's our health correspondent, Ashish Joshi.
5: A lot of the victims of these data breaches, they welcome this first move. It's a good move. It means the NHS and Sir Jim Mackey are listening to these concerns, but it's only the first move. A lot needs to be done to restore patient trust.
4: The family of a three-year-old whose disappearance sparked a major search operation in Suffolk has described him as a happy, cheeky, playful boy. An inquest has heard how Noah Woods left a playground through a gap in the fence before being found dead in a pond last week. For the first time in almost three decades, the Orange Order is being allowed to march along the Garvaki Road in Portadown on Sunday. The Drum Cree Parade was one of Northern Ireland's most bitter disputes. Pope Leo's called for the protection of children and young people online.
6: Their vulnerability must never become an opportunity for exploitation. These technologies support their growth and relationships, safeguarding their freedom to think and discern, and always remaining the service of the dignity of the human person.
4: He's on a four-day visit to France, the first papal state visit to the country for 18 years. The pontiff's called for responsible use of technology in an age of artificial intelligence. Santander customers are reporting problems using their mobile banking app, according to the Down Detector website. The bank's telling people to use online banking while it fixes the problem. And some fans have already got their hands on tickets for next year's Oasis tour. They received a unique code and time slot. From Spain.
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8: This is

Carly Jepsen, talking to yourself on Sounds of Tomorrow. That was a close one. And welcome, it is Sounds of Tomorrow with me, Lily, on your Friday afternoon slash evening. And I hope you're really, really well this afternoon. Or this evening. As it does start to get darker and darker as the days go on, as we go into autumn. I will just start calling it the evening because it just is, isn't it? Alright, so what is coming up on the show today? Well, we have got new music from Taylor Swift, and also new music from Kingfisher as well. And who else have we got in the second hour? Oh yeah, B-O-N-T as well. Alright, so yeah, I've got new music. We've got slightly older music as well. But yeah, basically, I'm going to be here until, what, 6 o'clock. And why don't we get started? Well, I started off with the Carly Rae Jepsen. We're going to continue on with some Robin Schulz and Erica Cirola. This one is called Speechless.

There you go, that is G Keys, GC, Tresor and Sam Felt with African Skies on Sounds of Tomorrow. Okay, we're going to continue on now, because we've had a bit of technical issues in the studio, it doesn't matter. We're going to continue on now with this one from Gus Dapperton. Back in 2020, this was. It's called Bluebird.

That is brand new music from Taylor Swift on Sounds of Tomorrow. That is called Pink Clouding. And if you like the sound of that, there are three other songs she used from that. She released four of them today. I cannot tell you what they are because my computer's not connected to the internet. Now, we did have some technical problems in the studio with the audio, but I think now, what songs has Taylor Swift released? Because I should be able to tell you. Yeah, four new releases. Hang on, I'll be able to tell you. Just give me a second. Okay, here we go. Cleveland, Pink Clouding, which is, you just heard, Babylon, and Patient Zero. There you go. Well, took longer than I expected. But yeah, she has released her album, did I call it? It's called The Life of Showgirl, The Encore, which is the continuation of her album that she released last year. Alright, we're going to continue on now with a song by The Hunter, would you believe? This one's called Piece by Piece. What's happening tomorrow?

0: That's Young, Somebody Like You on Sounds of Tomorrow. And we have another song coming up later in the show. Also called Somebody Like You, which is quite interesting, isn't it?
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0: And this is Sounds of Tomorrow. We have got another song called Somebody Like You in this hour, would you believe? Right now, though, Jonas Brothers, is Who's in Your Head?

Takis in California on Sounds of Tomorrow. If you remember that one from my show last year, or not last year, the year before even. Wow, time flies, doesn't it? All right, I want to give a shout out to Lucas, who has messaged in saying, loving the new music selection today, especially the Taylor Swift one. Keep up the excellent work. Big love to you and everyone listening. Thank you very much. And let's continue on now the show with Sam, Scouting for Girls. This one is called Glow on Sounds of Tomorrow.

Somebody Like You by The Rooks on Sounds of Tomorrow. We are carry on going now with this one from Doja Cat and The Weeknd. It's from her album Planet Her. It's called You

Georgia, Never Let You Go, off from her album Seeking Thrills, way back in 2019 that was, but still a good song though. Right, I've actually, I can't believe it, but I've timed this to perfection, so I tried to get all my music done for the first hour before, so it could finish at 5 o'clock for the news, and I think when this one finishes, it should be 5 o'clock. This is Oscar and the Wolf, and Johnny's Dream. This was off his Something in the Air album.

0: and throughout Mid-Sussex. 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
1: Radio. The top stories this hour. Manchester City have reportedly been found guilty of breaking the majority of the 115 financial rules they were accused of. The Premier League club were charged following an investigation into alleged breaches between 2009 and 2018 and referred to an independent commission. City have issued a statement insisting the process is continuing. Our sports correspondent Rob Harris says they've always denied any wrongdoing.
2: At the time then, City did say there was evidence that would support their case to be able to defend it. They said the club welcomes the review of this matter by an independent commission to impartially consider the comprehensive body of irrefutable evidence that exists in support of its position.
1: The NHS in England's announced it will suspend anyone suspected of snooping on patient records. A number of data breaches affecting people involved in high-profile incidents, including in Nottingham and Southport. The family of Noah Woods, who was found dead in a pond in Suffolk last week, have paid tribute to a happy, cheeky, playful boy. An inquest has heard the three-year-old left a play area through a gap in the fence in Brantham. More than 20,000 staff at Scotland's biggest local authority are to be fired and rehired under new contracts. Glasgow's been in a long-running equal pay dispute with trade unions in talks that have since broken down. The move affects virtually everyone there. Home carer Joan Thompson's among those affected.
3: I'm furious, to be honest, because you've got to stand by your colleagues who are, they're upset and crying. For the council to turn round and say that they're going to fire and rehire 23,000 staff, that must be the largest amount of staff.
1: Donald Trump's hailed his meeting with the Chinese president as very productive. The US leader's hosting a private tea at the White House as part of a three-day state visit. And two of Ed Sheeran's tour dates tonight and tomorrow have been cancelled. The Massachusetts gigs are no longer going ahead because of severe weather warnings. From Sky News, I'm Faye de Silva.
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5: It's funny because that's me again. Right, welcome back to the second hour of Sounds of Tomorrow. It is 5 o'clock. Well, just after five anyway. On the 25th of September. And do you know what? I'm really looking forward to next week. I'm really excited about next week. Because next week, we have an unbelievable show for you. Well, I do. It is... The music is just going to be so much better than any other show I've ever done. So you do not want to miss next week's show. That's the 2nd of October. But right now, though, let's have a look at the weather for this week. As we are still in September. It's the last week of September. Anyway, let's have a look. So today was actually quite warm, 26. Tomorrow is going to be much like today, staying dry. And then as we go into early next week, we'll have a bit more showers. And then by Wednesday, it's going to be quite rainy. And the temperatures will stick around 20 degrees. Which is alright, isn't it? Alright, so let's continue on. Let's kick off hour two with this from Rose Grey. This is April.
6: Her name was April, just like an angel. We came together as soon as I met her.

0: easy. 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Will you?
1: Why don't we? And Let Me Down Easy on Sounds of Tomorrow. And right now we have two songs in a row that have the same title again. So, this wasn't planned. This is just a coincidence. So we had two songs called the same thing in the first album. We have the same thing happen again. We have Abigail Little with Midnight, followed by Reese Lewis with Midnight.

Reese Lewis and Midnight on Sounds of Tomorrow. That is one of my favourite songs by his. Actually, all songs by Reese Lewis is good, and he sounds like Sam Fender, doesn't he? And before that, you heard Abigail Liddell with the same track title. Alright, coming up next, we have Bella May with her song Mr. Hypocrite.

0: notice the moment until it's already gone. And then it stays with you longer than anything else.
1: That is brand new music there from Bunt and Rome. It's called Nothing Lasts Forever on Sounds of Tomorrow, and that came out today. And it's sounding so, so good, isn't it? That's like a proper feel-good summer song, even though it's awesome. That's good. All right. I just want to give a quick shout-out to everyone listening at Beadlands in North Chailey and everyone at Georgia Avenue in Worthing as well. And we continue now with First Aid Kit. This is Out of My Head.

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0: And this is Sounds of Tomorrow. Moving on now, this is Laurel.

That was Silver Lining by Super Duper and Daniela Mason on Sounds of Tomorrow. Continuing on now with something from Porsche Plus Love. This is Driving By.

Kylie Minogue, one more time on Sounds of Tomorrow. That is from her Padam Padam album, if you remember that. Alright, next up on the show, we have got Katy Perry from her 2024 album. Now, I have been doing a little bit of research, and I found out that the album title 143 actually represents the numerical code for I Love You from the pager era. So that's interesting. And the song is actually, it's actually really good. It's called All the Love, and it plays for you now on Sounds of Tomorrow.

Churches and Good Girls on Sounds of Tomorrow. They have brand new music released actually just a few days ago called Roses. Up next we have Arco and Night Feels on Sounds of Tomorrow.

Kingfisher and How Lonely. That is brand new music from them. Right, it's the end of the show. That is it from me. I've got one more song to play you. But before I do, I want to give a massive shout out to this person who's texting and says, Louis, thank you for the earlier shout out. Absolute banger of a show. So many good tunes. And thanks for a brilliant 2 hours. Can't wait for next week's epic episode of Sounds of Tomorrow. Yeah, it's going to be absolutely amazing. And I'll see you then. This is One Republic and Heaven.

and welcome to Catch a Smile, a celebration of music from the island of Jamaica. I am Paul B, and I will be with you for the next hour. Whether it is ska, or rocksteady, or dancehall, or indeed reggae, you will find it all here on Mid Downs Radio. So let's get the show off to a cracking start with this great track.

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Well, that's it for me this time round. You have been listening to the great music of Jamaica on Catch a Smile with Paul B. Many thanks for listening. Coming up next is the news on the hour. 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

0: Broadcasting from the Princess Royal Hospital, Haywards Heath, across Mid-Sussex and beyond, this is Mid-Downs Radio. 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
1: The top stories this hour. Manchester City are reported to have been found guilty of all but one of the 115 charges it faced of breaching the Premier League's financial regulations. If confirmed, the club could face significant penalties. City insists the process is ongoing and has denied wrongdoing. The Mirror's chief football writer, John Cross, says if proven, it would take the shine off their Premier League titles since 2012.
2: I've seen people say that, you know, when you were there, you were spirit at the moment, you can't take it away. But certainly, depending on what the outcome is, it would certainly tarnish that feeling of being in the stadium, you know, when Aguero scored the 94th minute winner.
1: Hospital staff who snoop into patients' records will be suspended. NHS England says there's no place for the inappropriate access of data. The family of the three-year-old boy found dead in a pond in Suffolk last week have called him happy, cheeky and playful. An inquest heard Noah Woods wandered off from a play area through a gap in a fence. The Orange Order has been allowed to march down a predominantly nationalist area of Portadown for the first time since the route was banned in 1998. The Drumcree standoff led to years of violence. The parade's commission's now allowed the unionist parade. That's incensed Sinn Féin president Mary Lou MacDonald.
3: They have made now very, very clear their distress, their anger and frankly their bewilderment that this decision could be taken. I cannot overstate how utterly reckless, how utterly irresponsible, frankly how mindless this decision is.
1: Glasgow City Council's paused plans to fire and then rehire more than 20,000 staff under new contracts. It says it's had constructive discussions with the Scottish Government and trade unions. And Britain's George Russell's given himself a good chance of cutting the 81-point gap at the top of the F1 Drivers' Championship. The Mercedes driver goes into tomorrow's Azerbaijan Grand Prix from pole position. From Sky News, I'm Faye Radio.
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Well, a very good evening to you. Welcome along to Totally 80s on Mid Downs Radio for the next 2 hours. My name is Kevin Payne, and it's the 100 Club featuring tonight. What, pray, is the 100 Club? It's those artists that spent 100 weeks or more in the UK Top 75 singles charts throughout the 1980s. Outfits like The Jam, who were there for 139 weeks, including their number two hit single in 1982, with backing vocals from Jenny McCone of the Bell Stars, The Jam's Bitterest Pill I Ever Had to Swallow, and Tears for Fears, 134 weeks on the survey from 1980.

So it was out of the news with the Jam, the bitterest pill I ever had to swallow. Jenny McCowan, by the way, of the Bell Stars, was to have her biggest hit the following year in 1983 with the Sign of the Times, got to number three, but not in the 100 Club. The Jam are, though, and so are Tears for Fears, with 134 weeks on the UK Top 75 Singles charts. Throughout the 1980s, their biggest hit, perhaps, at number two in 1985, the brilliant Everybody Wants to Rule the World. Next up on Middowns Radio, Ultravox will...

Well, I hope you're enjoying the 100 Club on Midtowns Radio, 1350 AM. My name is Kevin Payne. I'm playing them out for you for a whole 2 hours. Some great artists from the 1980s, I'm sure you would agree. The Jam and Tears for Fears. Ultravox from 1981. 138 weeks all told on the top 75. And that's without all the solo performances from mid-year. The Brilliant All Stood Still on Mid-Downs Radio. And then, oh, so much choice, Duran Duran's back catalogue. We featured from 1983, New Moon on Monday on Mid-Downs Radio.

0: Well, I reckon a pretty successful playlist thus far, would you agree? The brilliance of the Eurythmics from 1983, a song that got to number 2, Sweet Dreams. 182 weeks, by the way, in the UK, top 75 throughout the 1980s, so well and truly inducted into the 100 Club. And there are a few artists, by the way, that went in excess of 200 weeks. And I think we may well be hearing from a few of them tonight as well.
1: Midtowns Radio Hospital Information. The audiology department at the Princess Royal Hospital provides a full range of hearing and balance services. As well as clinical consultations, their service includes repair of faulty hearing aids, retubing, ear mould impressions and other minor problem repairs by appointment only. Appointments are normally offered the same or the next day. They can also offer advice if you need help to hear the TV, phone, doorbell or smoke alarm. More information on their postal service, hearing aid battery replacement, lip reading classes, and much more is available on the audiology page of the Brighton and Sussex University Hospital's website, www.bsuh.nhs.uk.
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0: Wow,
1: still think that sounds so good. Tina Turner, late 1983, with her cover version of Let's Stay Together, the original from Al Green in 1972. And M17, by the way, providing backing vocals on that tune, but no place on the 100 Club for Heaven 17. Tina Turner, though, 120 weeks in the top 75 throughout the 1980s. Just behind OMD, who spent 153 weeks in the chart.

Music from the original motion picture Pretty in Pink, a song that I know very well because I got to request it and play it out on Gary Davis's 80s programme on BBC Radio 2 back in, when was it, January 2022. And it was one of those songs that, in my humble opinion, was a great tune, but simply didn't chart perform. And that was what the show that night was all about. Only got to number 48 in 1986, one of the hits of OMD, one of the many hits of Orchestral Manoeuvres in the Dark. They are well and truly, of course, on our 100 Club. It's a totally 80s music special on Mid-Downs Radio, 1350 AM. My name is Kevin Payne. Hope you're enjoying the music so far. We've got plenty of good tunes still to come. This hour, we've got some Level 42 and some Erasure in the final little section of the programme. And right now, one of the most successful...

Midowns Radio playing out totally 80s on this evening. And the fantastic Bananarama, all-girl group from the 1980s. Highly successful. Love in the First Degree was a top three hit in 1987 and contributed towards their 176 weeks in the UK top 75 throughout the decade. Now, just every so often, we depart from A-side tunes and play something from an album or from a B-side. And tonight, we're playing the B-side of their most successful hit single, Don't You Want Me, Baby. We are talking, of course, about the Human League, who released this track on their album Dare and on the B-side, and it remembers the assassination of John F. Kennedy in 1963, a haunting melody called Seconds, playing out on the 100 Club on MDR.

0: Oh, I do like to be beside the A side. The B side of their biggest hit single, Don't You Want Me Baby, was the brilliant Seconds. Remembering the assassination of John F. Kennedy on the 22nd of November 1963. Phil Oakey and the Human League, 126 weeks on the survey in total. Let's take a break for some staff information now.
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0: Yes, welcome back to our Totally 80s 100 Club music special on Mid-Downs Radio. The 100 Club being those artists that have spent 100 weeks or more in the UK Top 75 singles charts throughout the best decade, the 1980s. And Erasure made it in style with Sometimes.

one of those outfits that did rather better than one might have thought in terms of weeks on the UK Top 75 throughout the 1980s. 168 in all. Cracking tune from 1983. Got to number six. Everything Counts in Large Amounts from Depeche Mode. Before that, Erasure from 1986. 17 of their 102 weeks in the 1980s attributed to Sometimes. And this is a late entry onto tonight's show.

Well, to be honest, music lovers, I was going to play Lessons in Love, but as I was sort of rifling through the CD rack, suddenly out came Sun Goes Down, open brackets, Living It Up, close brackets. And I thought, it's so long since we played that classic from 1983. We can save Lessons in Love for another edition, I think, of Totally 80s 100 Club. But for now, the sun goes down. Not quite on the first hour. We've got time to squeeze in one more. Before the news at the top of the hour, and it's a song that I played when I first joined the hospital radio station back in February of 1984.

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4: The top stories this hour. Manchester City are understood to have been found guilty of 114 out of 115 charges relating to breaches of Premier League financial rules. The club say they consider the process to be ongoing and are expected to appeal against the verdicts. Jonathan Marks from the Manchester City Supporters Club says it throws up many questions.
5: I do think that it comes back to how much money is within the game. What does it mean? You know, where does this leave City? It really cuts to the integrity of the Premier League and what we've viewed for the last few years, and that's a desperate shame.
4: NHS England's announced plans to suspend any member of staff caught snooping in patient files. It's after a number of data breaches affecting people involved in high-profile incidents. Dr. Sanjoy Kumar's daughter, Grace, was stabbed to death in the Nottingham attacks in June 2023. He says more needs to be done.
6: For us, this is a particular kick in the teeth that we have our own colleagues who are being sickly, voyeuristic. I would call upon, and what the other families would call upon, is the Secretary of State to actually make this a criminal offence. Looking at people's medical data should be a criminal offence.
4: Meanwhile, a police service has suffered a cyber attack, causing disruption to some non-emergency systems. The Dyfed Powys Force in Mid Wales says the attack could have led to staff information being accessed. The anti-migrants activist known as Danny Tomo has been denied bail after allegedly slashing a boat with a knife in the Channel. The 37-year-old pleaded not guilty to criminal damage. Andy Burnham says there'll be no general election until 2029. The Prime Minister's ruling out an early vote as Labour goes into its party conference with a polling bounce. And Northern Ireland left it late to clinch a first away win in the Nations League with a 1-0 victory against Georgia. The visitors saved a second-half penalty before Shea Charles scored in stoppage time. From Sky News...
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I learned a huge amount from the team, who were all really kind and welcoming and really knowledgeable too. 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I really improved my confidence and it really helped with job applications as well. So I'd really encourage anybody who's thinking about it to volunteer here at Midtowns Radio. It's a great place to learn and cut your teeth in the broadcasting world, and also it's a lot of fun.

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Tracks from Tamla Motown, Stax, Atlantic, Chess, all those great soul labels. So let's go on into the groove with a classic track.

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2: 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For further information about the services the Trust provides and where it provides them, go to the Sussex Partnership website.
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0: I feel it's raining all over the world. 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You're talking about the raining, raining, raining, raining, raining, raining, raining, raining, raining, raining.
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0: Well, thanks for listening. This has been Soul on Soul with Soul Me. 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
0: Thank you for listening to Jazz Into the Night. This has been Alex Jones. Stay with us on Middowns Radio for the best of entertainment. Coming up next, the news on the hour.

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